something spectacular, I can't forget it. You know what he did? Like a typical grandfather, he picked up the child and put the child on his laps and then shook hand. For half a minute he shook her hand, because she wanted to shake hand with him, you know. Shook hand for half a minute. The child was happy, sad, nervous, about to cry, about to laugh. We don't make out how to separate the emotions there. And I was just standing behind him. The child was happy, but Kalam was not happy. He looked around. On the tipoy in front of the guest, there were 4 or 5 bowls that had kept the fried cashew nuts.

back. It was empty. He folded into half and tore it. Took his pen with love, APJ Abdul Kalam. He signed and gave it. She can't hold it because both her hands are busy. I said, don't worry, sir, I'll take it. I took the paper. I carried this child. Instead of giving it to the demon, I carried the child and took it back to the father and told the father, Nodappa, now you have got these things with you. There's so many video cameramen are here. Catch hold of one good one and take a video clipping of entire thing when he lifted the child and put him in lap and shook hand with her and gave her the cashew nuts and signed the paper and gave it to her. All that you take it 5 minute clipping. And also this certificate, signature, autograph he has given, frame it and keep it with you. When your daughter grows up, give it to her as your gift to her. This probably is the best gift that any father can give to the daughter. Is it not right? This is Dr. Kalam. Why people remember him? He is a man absolutely on the ground. This is the value of a great person.